face to face. And you present your case. Yes, I know. You keep telling me that you love me.

It's not time to make a change. Just relax, take it easy. You're still young, that's your fault. There's so much you have to know.

that you have no love to give her. Then she gets you on her wavelength, and she lets the river answer that you've always

skin? What's that stubble on your chin? Buried in the rot gut gin, you played and lost, not won. You played a house that can't be beat. Now look, your head's bowed in defeat.